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1: Wow, look, I could have thought of anything. That's amazing. Yeah.
0: Salman Khan wanted answers.
2: Kaise kiya ye?
0: R. Madhavan said.
3: Awesome. You're very good, yeah. Very well done.
0: And Boman Irani.
4: I say this with great respect. This is actually, it's blown my mind.
0: सभी का एक ही सवाल, कैसे कर लेती है सुहानी शाह ये कमाल?
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0: Singapore, get ready to be spellbound with Suhani Shah, the first Indian to win at what's known as the Oscars of Magic. Wow! Wonderful escapades and epic encounters present Spellbound with Suhani Shah, an incredible evening of mind reading, mentalism and impossible experiences. 20th September, 6 p.m. Quetta Ayer, People's Theatre, hosted in England.

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0: Khan wondered.
1: Wow. Look, I could have thought of anything. That's amazing. Yeah.
0: Salman Khan wanted answers.
2: Kaise kiya ye?
0: R. Madhavan said.
3: Awesome.
2: You're very good, yaar. Very well done.
0: And Boman Irani?
4: I say this with great respect. This is actually, it's blown my mind.
0: सभी का एक ही सवाल, कैसे कर लेती है सुहानी शाह ये कमाल?
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0: Singapore, get ready to be spellbound with Suhani Shah, the first Indian to win at what's known as the Oscars of Magic. Wow! Wonderful Escapades and Epic Encounters present Spellbound with Suhani Shah, an incredible evening of mind reading, mentalism and impossible experiences. 20th September, 6 p.m. Quetta Ayer, People's Theatre, hosted in English. Tickets at Sistic. Come curious, leave Spellbound with Suhani Shah.
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1: Wow, look, I could have thought of anything. That's amazing. Yeah.
0: Salman Khan wanted answers.
2: Kaise kiya ye?
0: R. Madhavan said.
3: Awesome. You're very good, yeah. Very well done.
0: And Boman Irani?
4: I say this with great respect. This is actually, it's blown my mind.
0: सभी का एक ही सवाल, कैसे कर लेती है सुहानी शाह ये कमाल?
5: Anybody talks about magic in the country, I want them magic Suhani.
0: Singapore, get ready to be spellbound with Suhani Shah, the first Indian to win at what's known as the Oscars of Magic. Wow! Wonderful escapades and epic encounters present Spellbound with Suhani Shah, an incredible evening of mind reading, mentalism and impossible experiences. 20th September, 6 p.m. Quetta Ayer People's Theatre, hosted in English. Tickets at Sistic. Come curious, leave spellbound with Suhani Shah.
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0: first Indian to win at what's known as the Oscars of Magic. Wow! 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Come curious, leave Spellbound with Suhani Shah.
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1: 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Look, I could have thought of anything. That's amazing. Yeah.
0: Salman Khan wanted answers.
2: Kaise kiya ye?
0: R. Madhavan said.
3: Awesome.
4: You're very good, yaar. Very well done.
0: And Boman Irani?
5: I say this with great respect. This is actually, it's blown my mind.
0: सभी का एक ही सवाल, कैसे कर लेती है सुहानी शाह ये कमाल?
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0: Singapore, get ready to be spellbound with Suhani Shah, the first Indian to win at what's known as the Oscars of Magic. Wonder Soul Escapades and Epic Encounters present Spellbound with Suhani Shah, an incredible evening of mind reading, mentalism and impossible experiences. 20th September, 6 p.m. Quetta Ayer People's Theatre, hosted in English. Tickets at Sistic. Come curious, leave spellbound with Suhani Shah.
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0: Aamir Khan wondered.
1: Wow. 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That's amazing. Yeah.
0: Salman Khan wanted answers.
2: Kaise kiya ye?
0: R. Madhavan said.
3: Awesome. You're very good, yeah. Very well done.
0: And Boman Irani?
4: I say this with great respect. This is actually, it's blown my mind.
0: सभी का एक ही सवाल, कैसे कर लेती है सुहानी शाह ये कमाल?
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0: Singapore, get ready to be spellbound with Suhani Shah, the first Indian to win at what's known as the Oscars of Magic. Wow! One Soul Escapades and Epic Encounters present Spellbound with Suhani Shah, an incredible evening of mind reading, mentalism and impossible experiences. 20th September, 6 p.m. Quetta Ayer People's Theatre, hosted in English. Tickets at Sistic. Come curious, leave spellbound with Suhani Shah.
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